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Madison's number one morning show to wake up with. 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
1: Hey, it's McCabe. Thank you for having the night show on tonight for your Monday night. I feel, as we're playing this Billie Eilish hit, that it's time for her to come back. Where has she been? All quiet on the Billie front recently.

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1: 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Just

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It's McKay. 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
1: Somber there. 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Thank you for having us on for your Monday night. 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
1: We got a little surprise this past New Music Friday. We world premiered a new collab from Karol G. She dropped her entire new album, which was so good. But we got a song from her singing in English with this guy, Bruno Mars. What a perfect collab there. It's McCabe playing his big hit, Risk It All, now.

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1: Tame Impala and Jenny there doing Dracula. 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
1: Tomorrow morning, we're back to giving away free trips to Vegas. Remember, the iHeart Festival is coming up. Cardi B, Benson Boone, even Zara Larsson. 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

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Taste of Madison's coming up, presented by Country Financial. Yeah, September 5th and 6th on Capitol Square. 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
3: And happy Monday night. I'm locked in with you the whole hour on socials at New Hit List. I'm at La Crystal Rosas. This new Ariana Grande, Petal, or how she says it, Petal.

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1: 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I'm Crystal Rosas asking about your water intake because Niall Horan says he drinks 4 liters of water per day

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1: 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Olivia Rodrigo is coming out with a new Wildflower Case collab with her own brand, Daisy Chains. This one's called Stupid Song.

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1: On the new hit list, I'm Crystal Rosas. I caught up with Martin Garrix. He'll speak on his friendship with Ed Sheeran in just a second. That'll be coming up. Here's their new one called Repeat It. 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

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Happy Tuesday. 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
1: 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Coming up later on this morning, another chance for you to win a trip. 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
1: I know, I love that it's, what, August 11th, and already people are placing bets, like actual money, on who's going to be performing the 2027 Super Bowl halftime show. Like, they're already betting on this. So Jay-Z, people are guessing Justin Bieber, maybe Miley Cyrus, Ella Langley, she's on there too. Just when

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0: Z104, Madison's number one hit music station. This is Katie. So there's a list trending of the most dateable careers. Who are people really trying to link up with this year? So according to a new survey, the hottest careers to date would be a doctor, followed by an educator, followed by a nurse. Doctors, educators, nurses. I know people are like, sorry, finance bros, trust fund, 6'5", blue eyes.
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1: Oh, did you see that both Peacock and Netflix are racing to release separate documentaries about former daytime talk show host Wendy Williams? 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
1: So it was 1 week ago, Zendaya and Tom Holland reportedly celebrated their marriage for a second time. And it was at a private gathering at this luxury hotel, English countryside. I mean, the pictures were gorgeous. And then last week, they were spotted stepping out in London wearing matching new gold bands. They're such a cute couple.

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1: 1 week and one day, and the fall menu returns to Dunkin'. But who's counting, right? This is Katie. So along with, like, all the pumpkin-y stuff, they're also going to have a tiramisu menu. For Starbucks, we're not going to get the PSL back until the 25th, so in 2 weeks. And I do not care how basic I sound. I cannot wait for a pumpkin spice latte. Like, bring on the PSL at Starbucks. I said what I said.

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Tell me, what's on your mind? It's Katie on Z104. When you listen to us on the iHeart app, hit the talkback mic, and you can leave us a message right now.

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Simply inviting an ex to your wedding can lead to a sticky situation, particularly for your partner. But how about hiring your ex? 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
4: Shall we go? All right. Welcome to Tuesday's Top 5. So, Jenny mentioned backstage at Lollapalooza in Chicago, getting to know Tame Impala's Kevin Parker through making this track has been deeply meaningful. In fact, she says, because of that newfound friendship, bands just like another collaboration. So, that's

0: 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I mean, this dude living in a billboard, all part of a Netflix promo campaign, Sissany.
1: Exactly. And everybody was talking about this over the weekend.
0: It worked. He was living in a bay window above Sunset. Actually there.
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0: 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Tanya has a trending report coming up next. 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

Well, get ready to fall in love the easy way when it comes to tracking and canceling subscriptions. 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

0: Well, you just better listen up, Buttercup, on Z104, because I have some knowledge that's going to make us all smarter in the end. Check this out. According to USA Today, they're letting us know that Americans are getting subscription fatigue. You think so? But it's difficult, as we all know, to figure out what subs we all have. 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Rocket Money, seen that all over the place. Pocket Guard is another good one. Quicken, Simplify. They also have another, Origin, and then Bobby. 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Bobby's best for dedicated subscription tracking. 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

0: Once again, nailed it. Benson Boone with The Time of My Life on Z104. Hey, it's Chris. Well, get ready for The Time of Your Life. 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I'd love to go with you, too. I'll be your best friend. I feel like we already are.
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2: So Disney celebrated Camp Rock 3 on the way. August 13th is when we're getting it. Red carpet event, of course, they just had. Back in the Walt Disney studio lot in Burbank, California, Demi Lovato was there. The Jonas Brothers were there. And we cannot wait to see it. So Jeff and Janice, they're a couple from Texas, and they watched the show Welcome to Wrexham. You know, Ryan Reynolds owns that soccer team, right? He's a part owner. Well, they fell in love with the town. They went there and visited a couple of times, and they decided to relocate there because they loved it so much. And Disney is expanding its video podcast lineup through a new deal with iHeartMedia. 6 iHeart podcasts will join Disney Plus and Hulu, beginning with the Jonas Brothers podcast, Hey Jonas, on August 14th. And the Backstreet Boys will extend their Las Vegas residency due to continued fan demand. New shows at the Sphere include New Year's Eve, New Year's Day, and January 2nd. Ticket pre-sale begins in 1 week on August 18th. That's my Danielle Report. Hope you have a great day. See you tomorrow with Elvis Duran in the Morning Show.
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here for someone else as well, Benson, and that is The Taste of Madison, presented by Country Financial. 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I know.

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1: Hi. Where am I? What is the meaning of life? That's a good question, Krista. Thank you, Krista.
2: Deep cleaning really dirty places must be like an apocalypse to the bacteria there. Now, I see you, little bugger. Don't think I'm not going to get you, because I'm coming for you. The first person who climbed a tree to get away from a tiger went on to have a very bad day. Unfortunately, cats can actually climb. I don't think he knew that at the time. We were taught to believe in the goodness of people, but they should have been making us aware of how bad people can be. I wasn't looking at you. I was looking at the person behind you. Yeah, you. Yeah, you could do a little better.
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0: you too.
1: And by the way, hello, Adam. Oh my gosh, I'm so ecstatic that you guys are here today. First off, Renee, kind of let people know your mission.
2: Yeah, well, United Way is all around mobilizing our community's caring power so that every person in Dane County and beyond can thrive. So we really want to bring together people who want to help but don't necessarily know how to do that in the best way and activate them to give, advocate, volunteer to help our whole community thrive.
1: And you know what? Philanthropic work is like everything. It's a passion of mine, it's a passion of yours and so many coming together. And that passion is going to be arriving on August 20th because it's all about Day of Caring. Tell us all about it.
2: Yes, our community's largest day of volunteerism, Day of Caring. We invite every single person who's listening and your friends and your family and your coworkers to come on out and do good together. We'll be at the Madison Marriott West on August 20th from 1 until 3-ish. And we're going to be putting together impacts. These are items that nonprofit partners are saying that our families who are showing up at pantries, at their agencies, and our schools need the most.
1: Yes.
2: And so as a community, we'll come together and we'll bundle them for families. And that helpful couple of hours that we do together will be impacting lives within hours and days and weeks of that event. It's amazing.
1: I love it. And this would include menstrual hygiene packs, healthy snack packs, and so much more that you're helping us out with.
2: Exactly, yeah. Exactly. And like I said, they're the most requested items. So there are some things that people who maybe need some assistance don't have access to.
1: Sure.
2: And they're expensive items.
1: Yes.
2: And with the cost of living and wages the way that they are, we want to make sure that families who are doing all the right things get a little extra boost. Not only can they use those products immediately, but it really shows, hey, the community cares about you. We're all in this together.
1: It's absolutely.
2: A really important moment.
1: Girl, I'm a mom of daughters. I get it. You put us three together. Mm-hmm. I also love that your volunteers are going to like send some love to our seniors.
2: That's right. We have notes of inspiration. So as we're out and about with families, also seniors, as well as young people, we want to include in their packs a special note that says, hey, I believe in you. You can do it. The things might be hard, but the community is behind you. So writing notes of inspiration is another way for people who maybe don't want to stand on their feet to pack products can actually sit down and also still extend their love and volunteerism to our community.
1: So good. Mm-hmm. You are so good, girl.
2: Oh, we do it together. We're good together.
1: You know what? Speaking about helping together, how can we as a community help you? Is there anything that we can do as well?
2: Day of Caring really kicks off our large community fundraising campaign, and we want to not only activate people to give through their time, but also give through their money. Mm-hmm. And while we are able to help people with those impacts day of, hours and weeks within the time that we're volunteering, we also know that a lot of the programs and services that help people get from crisis to self-sufficiency are running through our nonprofit partners. So this is the chance for our whole community to come together and invest in the programs that make the biggest difference for families. And people love United Way because we make sure every dollar is well spent. We're coordinating services, programs, nonprofits to make sure we make a bigger impact together. And we measure accountability not only by the metrics, but in people saying, hey, my life is better because of these programs and services. So it's a chance for people to give money either through their workplace campaign, you can give online, you can drop off a check. But we really want to make sure that people know that your time and money, your heart, your innovation, all of that is needed to make our community great. It's not just about supporting a campaign. It's about investing in the kind of community we all want to live in.
1: How fabulous do we all feel after hearing Renee? Thank you, my love, so much. This is absolutely stellar when it comes to bringing our community together. Day of Caring on August 20th.

fade eventually. So if our time is running out, day after day, we'll make the mundane a masterpiece. Oh my, my, oh my, my love, I take one look at you, you're taking me out.

0: 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That's what I thought.
1: 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Let's get all the tea in Hollywood on The Danielle Report. 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
2: So Disney celebrated Camp Rock 3 on the way. August 13th is when we're getting it. Red carpet event, of course, they just had. Back in the Walt Disney Studio lot in Burbank, California. Demi Lovato was there. The Jonas Brothers were there. And we cannot wait to see it. So Jeff and Janice, they're a couple from Texas, and they watch the show Welcome to Wrexham. You know, Ryan Reynolds owns that soccer team, right? He's a part owner. Well, they fell in love with the town. 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And Disney is expanding its video podcast lineup through a new deal with iHeartMedia. 6 iHeart podcasts will join Disney Plus and Hulu, beginning with the Jonas Brothers podcast, Hey Jonas, on August 14th. And the Backstreet Boys will extend their Las Vegas residency due to continued fan demand. New shows at the Sphere include New Year's Eve, New Year's Day, and January 2nd. Ticket pre-sale begins in 1 week on August 18th. That's my Danielle Report. Hope you have a great day. See you tomorrow with Elvis Duran in the Morning Show.
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Wakey to your favorite morning show, Elvis Duran. Oh, and the rest of the crew. They make you laugh, they make you cry, they make you forget that you have to go to work. So, love you for it. Z104.

0: 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All right, I teased you. 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Sound good? All right, yeah. Yes, it does.
1: Don't answer the phone, Elvis Duran. The Elvis Duran phone tap.
2: Daniel, you have the phone tap?
3: Mm-hmm.
2: Are you in the mood?
3: Mm-hmm.
2: Here we go.
3: All right, it comes to us from Susie, who says, my in-laws live in a retirement community in Florida, and they have strict rules. No dogs allowed. My husband always brings our dog over there, so I need you to call my mother-in-law, say you're from the retirement community, and that you busted them with a dog. She's going to get very upset.
2: Daniel, once again, phone tapping an old person. Let's listen in to the phone tap.
4: Hello.
3: Hi, may I speak to Anne Hilfiger, please?
4: Yes, this is her.
3: Yes, hi, Anne. This is Linda calling you from the Maine Association.
4: Yeah.
3: I'm calling you about the dog that you have in your house.
4: The who?
3: The dog.
4: Are you kidding? I don't have a dog.
3: We got an anonymous call from the guardhouse. They've been watching you with binoculars, and they said that you have a dog that you keep bringing into your house.
4: Oh, my God. You know what? That is so ridiculous. My son has a dog.
3: Okay.
4: And one time he took me home, and the dog was in the car.
3: You did just admit that you had a dog there.
4: I didn't.
3: You did?
4: He took me home and dropped me off. The dog never got out of the car.
3: Now I have pictures here right in front of me, and it looks like you're feeding the dog some kind of biscuit or something.
4: I don't have a dog.
3: Then who is this in the picture feeding the dog?
4: I have no idea.
3: Looks a lot like you.
4: You're upsetting me.
3: Did you not let this dog into your house? This brown, scruffy dog?
4: Never let a dog into my house.
3: Ever?
4: Ever.
3: You're going to have to pay a fine for this, you know.
4: I am not paying a fine.
3: Oh, yes, you are.
4: Because I did not do this.
3: Yes, you are. The fine is $1,500.
4: Sweetheart, you better get yourself a lawyer.
3: Yeah, but if you just admit that you have a dog.
4: I don't have a dog.
3: What's the dog's name? Bones?
4: You are a nasty, nasty person. Don't you dare call me back. Go fly a kite. Okay. I'm sick of talking to you.
3: Hello? You need to call her now.
4: Uh-huh. Hello?
5: Hey, Mom?
4: Yeah?
5: Listen, I think I'm going to go to Publix now and get the stuff for the meatballs.
4: Oh, Susie, I just got a call. That's why I called the president of the building. Are you ready for this?
5: What?
4: She says, we understand you're hiding a dog in your house. She says, and there's a $1,500 fine. Now, where are you hiding the dog?
5: You know what, Mom? I have to tell you something. Ron brought the dog over there when you and Dad were on your cruise.
4: He did what?
5: He brought Smudgy over there when you and Dad were away on the cruise.
4: And did what?
5: He got the key and he went over there and he just brought Smudgy for the ride.
4: Oh, God.
5: What are we going to do?
4: Nothing. I'm going to tell him I know nothing about it. They have to prove they have pictures of me feeding the dog.
3: Hello?
4: Yeah.
3: I can hear everything that you guys are talking about.
5: Who is this?
3: It's Linda.
4: You believe this?
3: I can hear
4: Susie. That's the one that called me.
3: Yeah, well, you know what? Being part of the association, I basically can break in on anybody's phone line.
5: Oh, my God.
3: And now I know that the dog was in your apartment when you weren't home.
5: Oh, let's just put this all to rest and pay the fine. This is
4: not... No, I'm not paying a fine.
5: I'll pay it. I'm giving you my credit card number.
4: No, don't you dare, Susie. Susie.
5: What?
4: Don't you dare.
5: Mom.
4: Let them go further. Let them sue me. Don't you dare.
3: Why don't you just let her give me the credit card?
4: No, Susie, don't you dare. You know what? Throw me out of here. Susie, she's an arrogant son of a bitch, and I don't want to deal with a person like that. Let her try and sue me. Now you go to hell.
3: You know what? This is actually Danielle Monaro from Elvis Duran in the Morning Show, and you got phone tapped.
4: What? What did you say?
3: It's a joke, Grandma. They wanted to put you on the radio. They thought it was funny.
4: Oh, for God's sake. I'm going to kill him.
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